industrial, transgender, bisexual, in the back of a Honda Civic.

based on a kind of Latin rhythm known as the bossa nova. But it is not really a bossa nova, but we think that you will dig this, because this is the bossa nova.

is not really a bossa nova, but we got a thing that's based on a kind of Latin rhythm known as the bossa nova. But it is not really a bossa nova.

0: but it is not really a bossa nova. But we think that you will dig this.
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We have the whole Anten, the whole valley belongs to RPH Sud and Radio Peilero. Big up the crew, man.

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My peeping little possum, where'd you get them eyes? John is pulling, man left his flesh and bone. John is pulling, Lord have mercy on his soul. Jim's still hungry, just got possum in the pot. Poor John is pulling, got that hole in his heart. Got a hole.

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2: Come to you river, wash my soul. I will come to you river, wash my soul. I will come to you river, wash my soul again.
1: 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Associative.

songs, being on the stage when the light is on. Hello, checking the mic when the groove is strong. Feeling my beating, sharing song. Hello, being kind, I never change.

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Karma, coma, Jamaica and Roma, karma, coma, Jamaica and Roma, karma, coma, Jamaica and Roma, karma, coma, Jamaica and Roma.

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Karma coma, Jamaica and Roma. 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

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Jamaican Roma. 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

Ladies and gentlemen, we'd like to welcome to you, all the way from the slums of Shaolin, special uninvited guests came in through the back door.

It was a large room full of people, all kinds. And they had all arrived at the same building at more or less the same time. And they were all free. And they were all asking themselves the same question. What is behind that curtain?

And so they walked to where there was a clearing and built many cities and named them after themselves and had many offspring. Here's where they lived. Here's where they dwelled.

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And then

the lady with the teapot, taking him within. He is going crazy with his long, long beard, is walking down the street with his flower shirt and his long eyes and his thirst for tea.